I wonder if you're lonesome tonight. You know, someone said the world's a stage and each must play a part. Fate had me playing in love with you as my sweetheart. Act one was where we met. I loved you at first glance. You read your lines so cleverly and never missed a cue. Then came act two. You seemed to change, you acted strange, and why I've never known. Honey, you lied when you said you loved me, and I had no cause to doubt you. But I'd rather go on hearing your lies than to go on living without you. Now the stage is bare, and I'm standing there with emptiness all around. And if you won't come back to me, then they can bring the curtain down.

thoughts, fought, and won all the unanswered questions. 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But he never stopped. He never stopped pushing me to be who I am. So thank you for never giving up on me. For your selfless devotion. You are my hero. You are my hero.

0: 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Μουσική που σας ταξιδεύει πίσω στο χρόνο.
1: You were here before. Couldn't look you in the eye. You're just like an angel.

0: 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Get a hotel, never bring them to the house.
1: Non-stop and back to back.

I not leak it? I look so good, you look so good, maybe we should all leak it together. 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

0: 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In the mix. With the biggest dance hits. In the mix.
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0: the mix.
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1: In the mix.
0: I love the music. All the hits. With the one and only
1: Peter.
0: Peter.

0: 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Radio City.
1: I'm Simon LeBron. 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
0: 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Radio, it's like magic, but invisible. 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